0: с Бим Радио.
1: I don't know if you're looking at me or not. You probably smile like that all the time. I don't mean to bother you.

And I know it starts with hello, and the next thing you know, you try to be nice, and some guy's getting too close, trying to pick you up, trying to get you to run. And I'm sure one of your friends is about to come over here, 'cause she's supposed to

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Young J, aka Young James, baby. Yeah, you know what it is. I still love you, man. 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

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And it's like, yo, if I would watch interviews sooner, bro, we were so alike. It's unfortunate because it's like, yo, when people die, that's when we like, you know? Because your remorse kind of makes you check them out.